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1: With Mother's Day tomorrow, we're recognizing and shouting out all the moms doing amazing things. Always happy to hear from you about that. And bragging on mom a little bit, especially the way she throws down in the kitchen, Dwayne. What does she make like nobody else?
2: 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She definitely does.
1: All right, Dwayne, I got to know, what's the secret? Why is mom's spaghetti the best?
2: Party time sausage from Louisiana, sweet sauce from Houston, Texas, and the noodles perfectly cooked. And I would say put some little seasoning on the with a, like, Parmesan cheese.

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We got more of your Mother's Day shout-outs in approximately 7 minutes here on the Weekend Praise Party. Phone number for you to share yours, 888-646-6167. 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

0: 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I'm Victor Sosa, sending shout-outs to our friends in Clinton. 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
1: 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I will be paying off some bills.
0: Well, we might be able to make that happen for you first thing Monday morning. The keywords are back, and so are more chances to win $1,000. I've had

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0: 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More chances to win a $1,000 blessing happening here Monday morning. 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

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Hey, it's Victor Sosa. You can stay connected to the gospel world and what's going on in Jackson, the city of soul right here. 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
1: In everything, give thanks unto the Lord. This is the will of God in Christ Jesus concerning you and me. To God be the glory. Happy Mother's Day. I'm Kim Harper Johnson. Got a dia on the way.

0: 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Hey, it's Kim Harper Johnson. 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

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Hey, it's Kim Harper Johnson. 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

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I'm Kim Harford Johnson, and we're sending love from Madison to Macomb and everywhere in between. Thank you for making us number one for gospel hits.

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1: All of the promises of God are yea and amen. Hallelujah. Won't he do it? 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Thank you, Jesus. Happy Mother's Day. Kim Harper Johnson with you. Happy Sunday. Got more to keep you uplifted. Yeah, got the Anointed Pace Sisters. High praise.

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1: Oh, our cup runs over. God's got more in store for you. Believe that. Happy Mother's Day. I'm Kim Harper Johnson. Thanks for listening in. And listen, it's Mother's Day, May 10th. But if it's your birthday too, ooh, yeah, I got a gift from me to you. That's on the way. Keep it here. Here's PJ Morton, Mercy.

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2: Hey, what up, everybody? It's your boy Melvin Williams, and you're checking out Down Home Gospel and Back in the Day Classics. It's the place where we be jamming back in the day and today's classics. And today we're kicking it off with a classic from the legendary Byron Cage with one of his classics, The Presence of the Lord is Here. So let's get it right.

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6: 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And here's a classic entitled Love Train. So let's get ready to ride.

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1: Praise him in the morning, praise him in the noonday, praise him when the sun goes down, all day praise. I'm Sonia Blakey, having church with you on this Mother's Day. We got Lisa Noel Smith coming up with Promises, Dinah McClurk and Better After a While, and more of your Mother's Day tributes. Right now it's Evelyn Turrentine, AG.
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1: Love their voices. Commission from back in the day. Fred Hammond, Keith Staton. Everybody. Right now, it's Hezekiah Walker. I'll make it. I'm Sonya DeBlakey. Can't wait to hear from you as you shout out your mom on the iHeartRadio app. Talk back, Mike.

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1: That's my story. Yes. Toe up from the floor. What else is it? Yeah. I'm glad. Bottom line, I don't look like what I've been through. Coming up, we got Yolanda Adams' Blessings. Going to do a classic from the Winans. The question is, right now, it's Deidre Gatton. He's able.

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My life is in his hands. He has the master plan. I'm Sonia Blakey. Make sure you're following me, Sonia Blakey, on Facebook, Instagram, TikTok. I got some inspiration I want to share with you on this Sunday morning, on this Mother's Day. Right now, Anita Wilson, Jesus Will.

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Coming up, Tabula Man, Live, Breathe, Fight. Also, let's do Reverend Luther Barnes, God's Grace, and got some new music from Mariah Carey with the Clark Sisters. Right now, it's Fred Hammond.

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1: Tamara LeMann, a beautiful woman, a beautiful mother. I know her children are going to treat her extra special today. I'm Sonya Blakey. Let's do Reverend Luther Barnes, God's Grace. Let's do Kathy Taylor, Oh Her Precious. And I can't wait for you to hear.

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1: Had to find my tambourine for that one. 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My mama didn't play. 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Happy Mother's Day, Arlene, Ireland. I'm Sonya Blakey. Right now, it's Kirk Franklin. Love Theory. Ho!
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1: Erica Campbell, Trust and Obey, celebrating 25 years of marriage. It's going to be a big deal. I saw her on the Tamron Hall Show. I'm Sonya Blakey. Coming up, we got Jonathan McReynolds still. Let's do Yolanda Adams, The Battle is the Lord's. Right now, it's

If Rance Adams here, he'd say, I need you to work it out. Work it out.

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1: Coming up, Jonathan McRiddles, still Yolanda Adams. The battle is the Lord's. Hallelujah. Also, Donald Lawrence, the gift. It looks good on you. Celebrating the gift of motherhood. Mothers of all kinds. You got your spiritual mamas, your god mamas, your first ladies. You got your sisters and your aunties. Every mother matters. And so we're saying thank you on the iHeartRadio app, Talkback Mike. I'm loving all the messages that are coming through on this beautiful day the Lord has made. Come on, let us rejoice and be glad in it.
2: Good morning, my friend. Yes, I just want to say thank you. 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And I just appreciate even the beatings. 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
1: Tomorrow, not promise. Let's get it done today. Let's give our lives to Christ today. He's waiting and he's ready. 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He loves me. I'm Sonia Blakey. Happy Sunday. Happy Mother's Day. Make sure you follow me, Sonia Blakey, on all social media platforms like Facebook, Instagram, TikTok. I put up something special for all the mothers today. I want to let you know that I appreciate you. Right now, it's Mary with Shackles.

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It's music from Forever Jones, and He Wants It All. Well, a beautifully blessed Mother's Day to you and yours. I'm Tracy Bethay, glad to be in your company. Hope your Mother's Day is going quite well. Still to come, music from Kirk Franklin, got some Beverly Crawford, Isaac Carrie is on the way, and the latest single from Ricky Dillard. Here is the Commodores with Jesus is Love.

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Well, happy Sunday to you and yours. 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
1: Oh, what a classic from the sounds of blackness, and I believe. Happy Sunday to you and yours. Happy Mother's Day to you and yours. I'm Tracy Bethay, glad to be in your company. It's the choir master, Ricky Dillard, and Open My Eyes.

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1: 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This is a blessed place. Happy Mother's Day.

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She's about to release new music. That is Tasha Page Lockhart, and I am different. I'm Tracy Bethay, glad to be in your company on this beautiful Mother's Day. And don't forget, the winning kicks back off tomorrow at 9 a.m. It's all about that $1,000.

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Yes, Lee Williams and the Spiritual QCs, and you didn't have to, Lord, but I'm mighty glad that you did. I'm Tracy Bethay, glad to be in your company. Happy Mother's Day to you and yours. It's Jermaine Dolly and Never Shall Forget.

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1: Oh, something happens when you call on the great name of Jesus. And Lord, we need you like never before. We call on your name. That's music from Todd Delaney. Coming up, I've got your birthdays and more Mother's Day tribute shout outs. Here's Norman Hutchins and Battlefield.

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It's music from the Prince of Gospel, John P. Key, and Jesus is real. Yes, he is. Happy Sunday to you and yours. We've got more Mother's Day tributes coming up. But first, here's Adia and Andre.

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Jackson's Inspiration Station is 95.5 Hallelujah FM. It's Corinne Hawthorne, and won't he do it? Yes, he will. Corinne is about to release new music in maybe a couple of months or so, but when I tell you, I love her new single. She's got a hit on her hands. I'm Tracy Bethea. Here's a classic from Commission and Running Back to You.

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3: 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Now, come on, clap your hands and shout if you believe it tonight. Come on, everybody.

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I've had

95.5 Hallelujah FM. Oh, what a classic. What a remake. That is Dr. Charles G. Hayes and Jesus Can Work It Out. I'm Tracy Bethay. Glad to be in your company. Here's E.J. 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

0: 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Hey, I'm Tracy Bethay and Macomb. We thank you for making WHLH number one for gospel hits. 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

95.5 Hallelujah FM. It's all right to get your praise on. That's Beverly Crawford. It's about time for a miracle. A beautiful Sunday to you and yours. It's Mother's Day 2026. Happy Mother's Day. Here's PJ Morton with Mercy.

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Amen. Now when we pray, we want to end that with a declaration, a decree. So I'm speaking for all of you listening, starting here, starting now. The things that hurt you in the past won't control your future. Starting now, this is a new day. This is your exodus. You are officially

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Here's Jonathan McReynolds, one of the singingest, songwritingest, producingest musical brothers you ever want to meet. Jonathan McReynolds with